0: desde la cima.
1: 1996, dysfunctional member of the alcoholic family. 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

con la música de tu generación. Junto a Miguel Espinosa. A lonely cry, sad way to die, when you lose your love and you can't say why. No one knows how you feel inside, they just came to give blame to the rhyme. So much pain with no chance to gain, any relief for the brain. And they ask why, do the fools cry? Lost the light when you lost the fight, now you hold back with all your might.

Italo Forever is pleased to introduce its new production called Voice of Heaven, from France to Radio Constellation Bolivia.

But when his drinking, lusting, and his hunger for power became known to more and more people, the demands to do something about this outrageous man began.

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1: Look around you, you see no faces. What do those faces tell you?
2: Con la música de tu generación. Everywhere I